0: Judges are experts in designing jewellery using the most sophisticated computer software in the world. They also offer engraving, in-house watch repairs, and a range of quality giftware for that special occasion. Georgina and David believe in giving back to the community by actively supporting local events, and they are a long-time sponsor of 2SEAFM.
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1: 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A Craig Trek combination.

myself slipping and slipping more and more ways. Let's slip a world of my own. Nobody but you.

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If the scat man can do it, so can you. I hear you all ask about the meaning of scat. Well, I'm the professor, and all I can tell you is while you're still sleeping, the saints are still weeping, 'cause things you call dead haven't yet had the chance to be born. I'm the scat man.

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Look at nighttime me. I never do win that battle, but I fought it over and over and over and over, it seems. And I saw an old man smiling on a park bench feeding the pigeons.

0: And for Neil from Netiquette, that was Elderbrook and Rudimental. And Something About You. Hey, out there in a fairly chilly hinterland, I reckon, this morning. But indicative of 2SEA being on the air.
1: Everywhere. On the air. Everywhere. This is
2: 2SEA.
0: All right. Have this one from Blue Juvenile. Yes, Blue. No. Let's have Dionne Warwick and Walk On By.

0: Yeah, Midnight Oil, a live rendition of Dream World. And of course, the rhythm section no longer walking in this life. Rob Hurst, that most dynamic of drummers, passing from this life, was it earlier this year or is it towards the end of last year? And Bones Hillman a few years ago as well, both taken from this life by cancer. But nonetheless, the music lives on forever.
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0: And let's get back to Action Rec. And we've got three tracks to go on the album. This next one is called Shockwaves by Action Rec.

Ah, Thorpey, right to the end, he was doing it and doing it his own way, wasn't he? And always with something new and different and fresh. It was Marrakesh. This is the Saints and Swing for the Crime.